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To buy my own planet and give it my freaking name. I private jet to insure it. Kardashian blasts if you need. A few haters to

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Життя переможе. Стоїмо з Україною. It's been 24 hours. Could have bought me flowers. You know I ain't been happy. Maybe call me in an hour. Do you wish it was her though? Singing songs in the shower.

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Sometimes I feel like an accident. 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